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0: Big 104 with Ron. Boy, what a three-day stretch. Surely this is not the heat Whitney Houston wanted to feel with someone. Whew, Shaggy, he almost in trouble as Lil Wayne.
1: Open up, man.
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2: Tonight, expect partly cloudy skies, providing ideal viewing conditions for fireworks with a low of 59. Tomorrow, we'll see a mix of shifting clouds and sun, reaching a high of 84. Tomorrow night will be partly cloudy with a low of 58. As we head into Monday, anticipate mostly cloudy skies and a high of 82. Tuesday will bring intervals of clouds and sunshine with a high of 80. For Blueberry Broadcasting, I'm AccuWeather meteorologist Jason Caterina.

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I'll be here for you, miss. 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

0: 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And tonight, the fireworks, just fantastic. Like our songs, In Excess drops by, Beyonce's here. And we're going to do some Jungle Love with the time. Oh, cranking out the favorites. 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
3: Tonight, expect partly cloudy skies, providing ideal viewing conditions for fireworks with a low of 59. Tomorrow, we'll see a mix of shifting clouds and sun, reaching a high of 84. Tomorrow night will be partly cloudy with a low of 58. As we head into Monday, anticipate mostly cloudy skies and a high of 82. Tuesday will bring intervals of clouds and sunshine with a high of 80. For Blueberry Broadcasting, I'm AccuWeather meteorologist Jason Caterina.

0: Big 104 tomorrow is beautiful, and you know what? I think it's going to be a little bit cooler. Feel more comfortable. I'm comfortable in saying I've got some great songs for you. Tone Loc here. Lionel Richie drops by. Def Leppard, Salt-N-Pepa. We're just getting started.
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I don't think we'll be ordering the Pad Thai.

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0: Riding along on a motorcycle today or the top down, it's just a moonroof slip back. Come on, it's just a great night for it. Let me drop some names. Criss Cross, ZZ Top, Spin Doctors, Toto. We'll have the Romantics, Gin Blossoms, Blues Traveler, George Thorogood, Billy Idol. Just some of our summer stars giving away concert tickets, playing the hits. 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
3: Tonight, expect partly cloudy skies, providing ideal viewing conditions for fireworks with a low of 59. Tomorrow, we'll see a mix of shifting clouds and sun, reaching a high of 84. Tomorrow night will be partly cloudy with a low of 58. As we head into Monday, anticipate mostly cloudy skies and a high of 82. Tuesday will bring intervals of clouds and sunshine with a high of 80. For Blueberry Broadcasting, I'm AccuWeather meteorologist Jason Catarina.

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0: From hot to cold, at least the plunge of the Atlantic was refreshing today, huh? Coming up, Blondie, DeVitals are here, Eve 6, Jay Giles, and Twisted Sister. 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
3: Tonight, expect partly cloudy skies, providing ideal viewing conditions for fireworks with a low of 59. Tomorrow, we'll see a mix of shifting clouds and sun, reaching a high of 84. Tomorrow night will be partly cloudy with a low of 58. As we head into Monday, anticipate mostly cloudy skies and a high of 82. Tuesday will bring intervals of clouds and sunshine with a high of 80. For Blueberry Broadcasting, I'm AccuWeather meteorologist Jason Catarina.

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1: Overnight will be partly cloudy, providing good viewing conditions for fireworks with a low of 60. On Sunday, expect a mix of shifting clouds and sun, reaching a high of 82. Sunday night will be partly cloudy, dropping to a low of 57. Monday will be mostly cloudy with a high of 82. Tuesday is shaping up to be pleasant with intervals of clouds and sunshine, reaching a high of 78. For Blueberry Broadcasting, I'm AccuWeather meteorologist Jason Caterina.

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2: Overnight will be partly cloudy, providing good viewing conditions for fireworks with a low of 60. On Sunday, expect a mix of shifting clouds and sun, reaching a high of 82. Sunday night will be partly cloudy, dropping to a low of 57. Monday will be mostly cloudy with a high of 82. Tuesday is shaping up to be pleasant with intervals of clouds and sunshine, reaching a high of 78. For Blueberry Broadcasting, I'm AccuWeather meteorologist Jason Caterina.

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4: Overnight will be partly cloudy, providing good viewing conditions for fireworks with a low of 60. On Sunday, expect a mix of shifting clouds and sun, reaching a high of 82. Sunday night will be partly cloudy, dropping to a low of 57. Monday will be mostly cloudy with a high of 82. Tuesday is shaping up to be pleasant with intervals of clouds and sunshine, reaching a high of 78. For Blueberry Broadcasting, I'm AccuWeather meteorologist Jason Caterina.

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2: Overnight will be partly cloudy, providing good viewing conditions for fireworks with a low of 60. On Sunday, expect a mix of shifting clouds and sun, reaching a high of 82. Sunday night will be partly cloudy, dropping to a low of 57. Monday will be mostly cloudy with a high of 82. Tuesday is shaping up to be pleasant with intervals of clouds and sunshine reaching a high of 78. For Blueberry Broadcasting, I'm AccuWeather meteorologist Jason Caterina.

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3: Overnight will be partly cloudy, providing good viewing conditions for fireworks with a low of 60. On Sunday, expect a mix of shifting clouds and sun, reaching a high of 82. Sunday night will be partly cloudy, dropping to a low of 57. Monday will be mostly cloudy with a high of 82. Tuesday is shaping up to be pleasant with intervals of clouds and sunshine, reaching a high of 78. For Blueberry Broadcasting, I'm AccuWeather meteorologist Jason Caterina.

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2: 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I'm Rick Tyler. 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
2: 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Joel Davis is the Deputy Fire Marshal for the state of Maine. He talks of the heroic response that firefighters made to the Robbins Lumber Mill in Searsmont on May 15th.
6: There's been a huge explosion. The silo just exploded. Multiple firefighters injured and burning. We need more help here now immediately.
7: Liberty Ambulance, Belfast Ambulance, respond to the call at 506 Main Street South. Multiple firefighters injured after explosion, burn injuries. Waldochrome Clear 1101.
8: Liberty 701, Waldo, I have a crew of three. We're heading to that scene. I also have my ambulance heading that scene as well.
7: Copy.
6: Waldo 5 for Waldo, this is very bad. We need more than that.
7: How many injuries do we have?
6: At least 10, if not more. A lot of people are third degree. This is a big explosion. Multiple fire trucks are burning.
8: We need to treat this as a mass casualty incident. Take the two towns that are standing by Vermontville and send them to the scene. Send more people. You have a report from the scene that there's multiple fire trucks burning.
9: From the State Fire Marshal's office, Deputy Chief Joel Davis, it's been quite a month and still hearing the call to Robbins Lumber on the 15th. It's still... It resonates not only to people who serve on volunteer fire departments or professional fire departments. It also hits those of us who live in our state. And I'm guessing it's been a challenge maybe for you and your colleagues in your office. Welcome to our program, sir. What do you make of it all?
4: Well, Rick, it's been a tough month. Obviously, the firefighters, you know, have bared the biggest brunt of this. Our people, you know, we deal with fatal fires throughout the year, but obviously this was something, you know, beyond the magnitude of what we're used to. And when we got that initial call, we knew it was going to be a long-term event. And it, you know, just stresses the importance of volunteer firefighters and firefighters across the state, what they deal with every day. So
9: that's something that we've heard from listeners. They didn't realize how dangerous the job was. They also didn't realize how much training that teams undertake. And they're required. Many of them, you know, initially shelling money out of their own pocket because they want the gear, they want the training, they'll get reimbursed. But these people have made a true commitment to the state of Maine.
4: Yeah, it's a true calling. And Andrew, obviously, who passed away the day of the incident, was one of those individuals that, you know, at a young age, realized he wanted to help his town. And he did a great job. And that dedication, I mean, this was a young man that was working full-time and then had a part-time business, but still found time to give back to his community. And it's just something we should all be proud of.
9: He was only 27. He was only 27 years old. And there were a lot that hoped that that would be it. And then Sunday, we learned of the passing of Wayne Woodbury and Searsmont, losing a citizen, 76 years old. Look at the difference here. A 27-year-old stepping up, volunteering. They want to be a part of it. And then a man, 76, who spent, I don't know, how many, more than 60? Yeah, he started when he was 14 years old, Joel. Here's a guy that spent 60 years serving his community.
4: Yeah, and it's amazing around the state you see things like that, guys that are and ladies that have been involved in the fire service for multiple years. You go to these chiefs meetings or county fire meetings, and you can see the same faces year after year, and we're all getting older, and it's just dedication on their part to stay around that long, and still they have a lot to offer, you know, and it's just amazing. And the thing about Wayne Woodbury's passing that was kind of, just added another thing to it is Andrew Cross's family. Obviously, is very good. That's a close community. But Andrew's dad actually worked with Wayne when he was a BIW firefighter. Andrew's dad was an electrician for 40 years, and they rode together. So Wayne and Andrew knew each other very well, like an uncle relationship. So the family is dealing with this loss also very hard.
9: And it is encouraging to see Jacob Spaulding coming home. We watched the video of him emerging from the hospital, surrounded by family and cheers. And now we know there's still a road to recovery for him, but his dad tells all of us that Jacob is ready to volunteer again.
4: Yeah, what an amazing young man. You know, he went through a lot. And just to see from where it started, the initial day, to him being released, we gave him an escort home. Obviously, the local fire departments and everybody helped. And he really deserved that because he's really worked to get better.
9: Is it Kate Page? Is it Katie Page? I've been swapping messages with Paul Page. His wife is recovering from injuries, and she's boldly sharing photographs. And if you've seen online, I think I saw it this morning. There's the I think it's the Portland Fire Department that still have crew members sitting in the room 24/7 and presenting her a hat that she's putting on and she's wearing, and she's showing people the recovery can happen, Joel.
4: Yeah, she's had a long road like other people, and it's good to get those updates and to see the progress. And Portland Fire, you know, you can't thank them enough for being with those families every single day, giving support. It's beyond it's unbelievable.
9: From the State Fire Marshal's office, we're privileged to talk with the Deputy Chief, Joel Davis. Let me go back to Andrew Cross, 27, and Wayne Woodbury, 76. And we touched on this, but I think it bears touching on again. What does it say about people like Cross and Woodbury when entire communities stop everything they are doing because they are going to line the streets of a hometown that's not even theirs to honor the people who gave their lives volunteering for their communities?
4: It's amazing. It just shows you what Maine's really like. You know, that's what Maine is really like. They support their organizations, their volunteers. These guys, like, you know, we see them at 2 a.m. at fires, and we're out there investigating fires, and we try to get out there because these are the same people that have to get up at 7 a.m. after being out all night fighting a fire. And, you know, we recognize the time they put in, and to see their community do that, it's just, that's truly what Maine's about. Not the fighting, not other stuff you see, it taking care of each other.
9: We had a very good friend, a coworker, Stu Marcoon, who worked at a radio station. And sometimes he would come in the morning and he was smelling of smoke. And we would say to him, well, I knew what you did last night. And you weren't making exactly S'mores around a campfire, buddy, were you? He said, no, I wasn't. I went inside a building that was burning and snuffed out some flames. What do the towns like Searsmont and Morrill, what do they need from us now, Joel?
4: Well, I think Andrew's parents put it best. I mean, if what they need now is the fire services is hurting across the state of Maine. People need to go down. If you got a skill, not even a skill, they'll teach you. If you, no matter what age you are, go down and join up. That's what Andrew's parents had mentioned. You know, show that dedication and just maybe as a tribute to Andrew and Wayne, go down and sign up and help out. That's what they need.
9: I've got to wonder if I would let my kids become a volunteer firefighter. If my kids came to me and said this to me, you know, Dad, I've got an interest. I want to go do this. I want to help around the place. I'll get the training. I want to make sure the gear is there. I'm going to give up probably one, maybe two nights a week and so many a month. And then I'm going to get up in the middle of the night. As a parent, knowing that there is a true risk to health and life. Joel, I would ask you, talking to me as a parent of a kid that wanted to do this, should I let him?
4: Well, as someone that's seen tragedy his whole career and, you know, we're hypersensitive about what my children do, I'm that overprotective parent. You have to let them do what they want to do, and this is something that is very important to their community, and it's something to be proud of. There's always a risk. The firemen are trained, even on the volunteer level, there's no difference. The training is exceptional in what these guys know. Now, accidents are going to happen. The accident's going to happen driving to the mill in the morning. But as a firefighter, at least you have the training, the gear, and the knowledge, the leaders above you that try and prevent anything from happening. And knock on wood, we don't see it as, you know, as a daily occurrence in Maine or weekly. That's why, you know, probably it hurts so much something like this, because it does not happen that often that we have a fatality in the fire service.
9: And let's hope it's a long, long, long time before there's another one. Joel Davis, the deputy chief with the fire marshal's office in the state of Maine. I want to give you just a moment to share a salute or honors to all of those departments that responded, because it was truly a statewide response.
4: Yeah, no, it's a big thank you. You know, in the fire marshal's office, our role is to investigate the cause of the fire and the origin. And we work with these people every day. And people really got to understand, this is such a dedicated group across the state of Maine that get up in the middle of the night and go to fires. There's no amount of thank you or pay that you could give them to say thank you, but that's all you can do, and everybody needs to do that. They need to remember their first responders right now.
9: Deputy State Fire Marshal Joel Davis. This is Mainview, a public service of Blueberry Broadcasting. Bob Cutler is proprietor of Novio's Bistro in downtown Bangor. He's a fan of Acadia National Park, and he's a fan of Wyoming whiskey and what that brand is doing to support Acadia.
3: Last year, our friends at Wyoming Whiskey, led by David DeFazio, came out with a bottle to help support the mission of the Friends of Acadia. And it sold out in 2 weeks. They didn't drop enough in. I told them, like, this state loves our park. You have to send more bottles.
9: We also love bourbon and whiskey. So.
3: And so this year they dropped in twice as many.
9: Oh, really?
3: And yeah. And they're donating $5 a bottle. So the gift to the Friends of Acadia should be greater than the 10,000 they did last year, I'm hoping.
9: 10K last year.
3: Yeah. And it's a great one. It's a great bourbon. Mm. Two, it's a great way to celebrate and protect our park. In Wyoming, they do these releases. I think they're on like release number 8 of all the different national parks in Wyoming. And they just started to look to other national parks to support. And they started with Acadia last year, and they're repeating with Acadia this year because of the success. And I think they know, just like in Wyoming, the people of Maine not only love our park, but we love outdoors. We love wide open spaces. We love clean air and clean water. Mm-hmm. And so many of us Mainers appreciate the fact that we can take our families to the park year round. And it's not just when our friends from Massachusetts and New York come and populate and spend their money with us, but it's the rest of the year.
9: Which we like, by the way, we enjoy. And as a reminder to those who are listening and you are from away, it's the craziest thing. The more money you spend, the better the weather. You don't know why that is, but it's absolutely true.
3: That's right. And if you don't like the weather, wait 10 minutes. It'll change.
9: It will change. But Wyoming Whiskey, Wyoming Whiskey, W-H-I-S-K-E-Y. And can you explain to us, and like we're fifth graders and not old enough to drink, so why sometimes we see whiskey with an E and whiskey without an E?
3: It really depends on where in the world you're from. So if you're from the U.S., it should always be whiskey with an E. Sometimes for marketing reasons, people will drop the E. If they're making an American single malt, they'll drop the E because single malt whiskey often does not have that E. Scotch whiskey, no E. Scotch whiskey is mostly single malt. So they dropped the E.
9: Okay. Wheel of Fortune vowels cost $250 a piece. So I thought they were just kind of like saving money by not.
3: If the phrase "give me whiskey" was in Wheel of Fortune and they didn't have the E, I would not get it. I would just be like staring at Vanna for no reason.
9: Bob Cutler from Novio's Bistro and Birdie's at Bangor Muni. What are you cooking up today?
3: You know what? This whiskey is so amazing. I didn't want to complicate it. So I'm just making an old fashioned.
1: I love you.
3: A properly made old fashioned. I am using a bitter from my good friends out in California. We're allowed to have friends in California.
9: Are they friends you can count on? Because they can't count much over California.
3: No, they cannot. My friends at High Camp Flasks, who make this great product, we've talked about it before in the show. Yep. But they have a barrel aged old fashioned bitter. So if you think about the orange bitter that we've highlighted before, yep, and the cherry bitter that we've highlighted before, mm-hmm, you late at night, you blend and marry those two together, and then you put it into a whiskey barrel, mm-hmm, and you leave it there for about 3 months, and it gets all that wood and everything else influenced to it. That's what this is.
9: Boy, if you're picking a bitter over Owl and Whale.
3: Yeah. I'm not going to tell you who makes this bitter, but I will tell you that people at High Camp have partnered with someone to make their bitter lines for them.
9: Oh, really?
3: Yeah.
9: But you are very carefully straining what you just mixed up in that metallic carafe.
3: Yeah, because I just care. Well, that, and I forgot my strainer, so I just did it this way, which is not the most perfect way to do it. One moment, I need to test it.
9: And of course,
3: I love these bitters too, because they highlight the whiskey so much, because the whiskey has that wood influence already. And now you're taking the bitter and the orange and the cherry and you're doing that.
9: Okay, Paul looks like an obedient dog. Then the dish has just been put before him.
3: Waiting for you to say, go ahead.
9: Here's Paul Wolf with his assessment of the old fashioned made with Wyoming whiskey that Bob Cutler from Novio's and Birdie's has just mixed up in Spacious Studio 7A. And here comes the reaction.
10: I've never had one in my life, and that has set the bar extraordinarily high.
9: You've
10: never had an old fashioned? No, I'm very simple there.
3: This is literally the greatest way to drink whiskey all summer long.
9: This is now a reverse intervention.
3: It's bitter, it's sugar, it's water, it's whiskey. It's a four ingredient amazing cocktail, mm-hmm, and the water comes from the dilution in the glass, and mm-hmm, it's amazing way. This is great. Now I will say, this bottle is not going to be available forever. Right now, I ran a report late last night. It's our friend Susan Price at the Corner Store has it. Brett Danforth at Danforth has it. Damon's has it at all their locations across the state. RSVP, Damon's, Stompers, G&M, Bow Street. It's everywhere. And what they've done, thank God they did it this year. They allowed people to take 5 cases-ish on their initial drop, and now they're limiting it to 1 case a week, because last year it sold out so quickly, so many people didn't have an opportunity to get it. And if you remember last year, I told everybody,
9: yes,
3: don't go buy one. You buy 3. You buy 3 because you need 1 for yourself. You need 1 for your collection, because now you can sort them by year. I kind of tease that we're going to be doing this every year.
9: Yep.
3: And you buy 1 for a present, for a gift,
9: yep,
3: retirement, Christmas, something special, because this has such a beautiful label of our park on it.
9: Can you describe the label to people, what it's like?
3: It's about 2 inches by 4 inches.
9: Okay, first, it's Wyoming. For those that missed it, it's Wyoming, it's
3: Wyoming
9: whiskey
3: with an E. It's Hunter's Head Point. So it's that cliff that juts out into the ocean with the waves breaking across
9: it. At Acadia National Park. Yeah. And if you missed what Bob said, something from every sale goes to the
3: $5 from every sale goes to the Friends of Acadia.
9: Friends of Acadia.
3: Yeah. It's a great bottle. And I think people, if you like the outdoors, if you like whiskey, if you like the mission of Friends of Acadia, and their mission is not a political one. Their mission is to preserve and protect the park for future generations to come. So mm-hmm, that's, you know, water erosion, that's maintaining parks and cleanliness and education. And if you're not on board with our national parks, I don't know what to say to you. Like, I can't help you. Like, it's one of the most important things. Like, in the 250th anniversary of this great country, we should all be going to parks. We should all be celebrating all summer long, all year long, the beauty of this country. And in our environment, we have some beautiful state and national parks, thankfully, in Maine, and we should be going to them. Everything from Fort Knox to Baxter, and especially Acadia.
9: Okay, a listener asks if you have any intel on what day of the week they're likely to open up the fresh box?
3: Great question. Different drops in different locations. So I know Stompers, I believe, gets their deliveries on Mondays and Thursdays. Mm-hmm. Damon's gets theirs on Fridays and Wednesdays. I'm not sure about Brett and Susie, but that's a great question. And you can always ask, you know, and say, you know, hey, I want to make sure I have a Katie when I come in and grab it. That's a great question.
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16: Today, expect a mix of clouds and sunshine with a high of 82. Tonight will be mostly cloudy with a low of 57. Tomorrow will bring mostly cloudy skies and a high of 82. Tuesday looks pleasant with a blend of clouds and sunshine and a high of 78. Wednesday will be partly sunny and enjoyable with a high of 79. Thursday will be warmer and mostly cloudy with a chance of a thunderstorm in the afternoon and a high of 88. For Blueberry Broadcasting, I'm AccuWeather meteorologist Jason Catarina.

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3: Today, expect a mix of clouds and sunshine with a high of 82. Tonight will be mostly cloudy with a low of 57. Tomorrow will bring mostly cloudy skies and a high of 82. Tuesday looks pleasant with a blend of clouds and sunshine and a high of 78. Wednesday will be partly sunny and enjoyable with a high of 79. Thursday will be warmer and mostly cloudy with a chance of a thunderstorm in the afternoon and a high of 88. For Blueberry Broadcasting, I'm AccuWeather meteorologist Jason Catarina.

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6: Today, expect a mix of clouds and sunshine with a high of 82. Tonight will be mostly cloudy with a low of 57. Tomorrow will bring mostly cloudy skies and a high of 82. Tuesday looks pleasant with a blend of clouds and sunshine and a high of 78. Wednesday will be partly sunny and enjoyable with a high of 79. Thursday will be warmer and mostly cloudy with a chance of a thunderstorm in the afternoon and a high of 88. For Blueberry Broadcasting, I'm AccuWeather meteorologist Jason Catarina.

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6: Today, expect a mix of clouds and sunshine with a high of 82. Tonight will be mostly cloudy with a low of 57. Tomorrow will bring mostly cloudy skies and a high of 82. Tuesday looks pleasant with a blend of clouds and sunshine and a high of 78. Wednesday will be partly sunny and enjoyable with a high of 79. Thursday will be warmer and mostly cloudy with a chance of a thunderstorm in the afternoon and a high of 88. For Blueberry Broadcasting, I'm AccuWeather meteorologist Jason Catarina.

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4: This afternoon, expect a mix of clouds and sunshine with a high temperature of 84 degrees. Tonight, skies will be mostly cloudy with a low of 58. Tomorrow will bring more clouds than sunshine, reaching a high of 80. On Tuesday, anticipate pleasant weather with intervals of clouds and sunshine and a high of 78. Wednesday will be partly sunny and pleasant with a high of 79. For Blueberry Broadcasting, I'm AccuWeather meteorologist Jason Caterina.

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7: This afternoon, expect a mix of clouds and sunshine with a high temperature of 84 degrees. Tonight, skies will be mostly cloudy with a low of 58. Tomorrow will bring more clouds than sunshine, reaching a high of 80. On Tuesday, anticipate pleasant weather with intervals of clouds and sunshine and a high of 78. Wednesday will be partly sunny and pleasant with a high of 79. For Blueberry Broadcasting, I'm AccuWeather meteorologist Jason Caterina.

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4: This afternoon, expect a mix of sun and clouds with a high of 84. Tonight will be mostly cloudy with a low of 59. Tomorrow will bring comfortable conditions with more clouds than sunshine and a high of 79. Tuesday will be pleasant with intervals of clouds and sunshine reaching a high of 78. Wednesday will be partly sunny with a high of 82. For Blueberry Broadcasting, I'm AccuWeather meteorologist Jason Caterina.

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3: This afternoon, expect a mix of sun and clouds with a high of 84. Tonight will be mostly cloudy with a low of 59. Tomorrow will bring comfortable conditions with more clouds than sunshine and a high of 79. Tuesday will be pleasant with intervals of clouds and sunshine reaching a high of 78. Wednesday will be partly sunny with a high of 82. For Blueberry Broadcasting, I'm AccuWeather meteorologist Jason Caterina.

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Sunglasses at night. 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
4: This afternoon, expect a mix of sun and clouds with a high of 84. Tonight will be mostly cloudy with a low of 59. Tomorrow will bring comfortable conditions with more clouds than sunshine and a high of 79. Tuesday will be pleasant with intervals of clouds and sunshine reaching a high of 78. Wednesday will be partly sunny with a high of 82. For Blueberry Broadcasting, I'm AccuWeather meteorologist Jason Caterina.

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3: Tonight, expect mostly cloudy skies with a low of 59. Tomorrow will bring comfortable conditions with more clouds than sunshine and a high of 79. Tomorrow night will be overcast with a low of 56. Tuesday will be pleasant with intervals of clouds and sunshine and a high of 78. Wednesday will be partly sunny with a high of 82. For Blueberry Broadcasting, I'm AccuWeather meteorologist Jason Caterina.

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6: Tonight, expect mostly cloudy skies with a low of 59. Tomorrow will bring comfortable conditions with more clouds than sunshine and a high of 79. Tomorrow night will be overcast with a low of 56. Tuesday will be pleasant with intervals of clouds and sunshine and a high of 78. Wednesday will be partly sunny with a high of 82. For Blueberry Broadcasting, I'm AccuWeather meteorologist Jason Caterina.

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1: Tonight, expect mostly cloudy skies with a low of 59. Tomorrow will bring comfortable conditions with more clouds than sunshine and a high of 79. Tomorrow night will be overcast with a low of 56. Tuesday will be pleasant with intervals of clouds and sunshine and a high of 78. Wednesday will be partly sunny with a high of 82. For Blueberry Broadcasting, I'm AccuWeather meteorologist Jason Caterina.

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1: We were having like a little family cookout, and Uncle Louie, who's like 89, watched me put mustard on a hot dog. 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And Louie said, "And honey, it is just the most delicious thing. 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
1: Tonight, expect mostly cloudy skies with a low of 59. Tomorrow will bring comfortable conditions with more clouds than sunshine and a high of 79. Tomorrow night will be overcast with a low of 56. Tuesday will be pleasant with intervals of clouds and sunshine and a high of 78. Wednesday will be partly sunny with a high of 82. For Blueberry Broadcasting, I'm AccuWeather meteorologist Jason Caterina.

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0: from the Norm's UsedCars.com weather desk.
1: Tonight, expect mostly cloudy skies with a low of 59. Tomorrow will bring comfortable conditions with more clouds than sunshine and a high of 79. Tomorrow night will be overcast with a low of 56. Tuesday will be pleasant with intervals of clouds and sunshine and a high of 78. Wednesday will be partly sunny with a high of 82. For Blueberry Broadcasting, I'm AccuWeather meteorologist Jason Caterina.

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